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Government will not allow any distortion or misinformation in official statistics, says Finance Minister. Youth are main driving force of new civilization in era of rapidly changing technology, comments Information and Broadcasting Minister. Commerce Minister calls for developing Bangladesh as a global halal hub. Government is working to address power situation, informs State Minister for Power, Energy and Mineral Resources. Once in a generation, solar eclipse owes billions in UK and Europe. And Australia are now facing Bangladesh in the fastest at their ruin. You have just heard the headlines. Now on to the details. Nomination papers will be submitted today as per the announced schedule for 23rd presidential election. Nomination papers can be submitted at the office of the election officer from 10 AM to 4 PM. Nomination papers will be scrutinized on August the 16th. The last date for withdrawal of candidacy is August the 18th. Voting will be held in the Parliament Session Hall of Jatiya Sangshad Bhavan from 2 PM to 5 PM on 20th August. Finance and Planning Minister Amin Khosrow Mahmood Chaudhary has said the government will not allow any distortion or misinformation in official statistics, citing that accurate data is essential for formulating sound public policies. He said this at a press meet after the closing ceremony of a 3-day national conference at the Bangladesh-China Friendship Conference Center in the capital yesterday. The finance minister said the government will not do anything that creates confusion over misinformation. There is no scope for such misinformation under this government. Information and Broadcasting Minister Zohiruddin Shopon has said the youth are the main driving force of new civilization in the era of rapidly changing technology. He was addressing an event at the Foreign Service Academy in the capital yesterday, marking the International Youth Day 2026. Zohiruddin Shopon said the unprecedented development of technology, including AI, is a great blessing for human civilization, but it has also brought about completely new challenges. Noting that knowledge is no longer a fixed or static thing, as it is constantly being changed, he said the older generation needs to understand that the biological and innate ability to adapt to this new ecosystem is highest among the younger generation. Commerce Minister Khondakar Abdul Muqtadir has called for developing a robust and internationally recognized halal ecosystem in Bangladesh, urging the country to draw on the experience of the ASEAN region to emerge as a global halal hub. He said while speaking as the chief guest at a seminar organized by the Bangladesh Institute of International and Strategic Studies in Dhaka yesterday. Khondakar Abdul Muqtadir said the global halal market has expanded far beyond food and beverages, encompassing pharmaceuticals, cosmetics, modest fashion, tourism, logistics, technology and finance. He said Bangladesh, ahead of its LDC graduation, is pursuing free trade agreements, preferential trade agreements and economic partnership agreements with various countries to retain preferential market access. State Minister for Power, Energy and Mineral Resources, Arindo Islam,

0: Assalamu alaikum. 5 p.m. This is Bangladesh Paper, news read by Shahrin Sonia. Prime Minister Tariq Rahman has urged American businesses to invest in Bangladesh with confidence and for the long term. He made the urge when a 50-member delegation of U.S.-Bangladesh Business Council met him at his office at Secretariat in the capital today. Prime Minister said his government wants to build a durable economic partnership with the U.S. based on investment, trade, technology and job creation. He said his government's objective is not simply to attract foreign direct investment, but to build a durable and mutually beneficial economic partnership which will strengthen ties between Bangladesh and the United States. Tariq Rahman added that government is committed to deregulation, a pro-business budget, and liberal economic and fiscal policies to create a more predictable and investment-friendly environment. Candidates for 23rd presidential election submitted their nomination papers to the election office today. As per presidential election schedule, nomination papers will be scrutinized on 16th August. The last date for withdrawal of candidacy is 18th August. Voting will be held at the Parliament Session Hall of Jatiya Shanshad Bhavan from 2 p.m. to 5 p.m. on 20th August. Meanwhile, Prime Minister Tariq Rahman formally declared Mirza Fakhrul Islam Alamgir as the presidential candidate in favor of BNP. He announced his name at a meeting of the party's standing committee at Prime Minister's office at Secretariat in the capital today. When the Prime Minister proposed the name of Mirza Fakhrul Islam Alamgir for nomination, the standing committee members unanimously approved the proposal at the meeting. Mirza Fakhrul Islam Alamgir resigned from all of his positions of the party following the announcement. Later on, BNP submitted nomination paper of Mirza Fakhrul Islam Alamgir to the election office. On the other hand, the 11-party opposition alliance led by Jamaat-e-Islami submitted the nomination paper of its presidential candidate, retired Colonel Oli Ahmed. The National Fisheries Fortnight 2026 will be celebrated across the country from 16th to 30th August. Fisheries and Livestock and Agriculture Minister Mohammad Aminur Rashid revealed the information at a press conference at Secretariat in the capital today. He said Prime Minister Tariq Rahman is expected to inaugurate the National Fisheries Fortnight 2026 in Kishorganj on 16th August. At the event, 14 individuals and organizations will be awarded National Fisheries Medals in 13 categories in recognition of their special contributions to fisheries production, research, technological innovation, and entrepreneurship development. Power, Energy and Mineral Resources Minister Iqbal Hassan Mahmood has said, government has decided to set up 3 more floating storage and regasification units, FSRUs, by 2029 to find a lasting solution to the country's energy crisis. He was virtually addressing a seminar organized by the Center for Policy Dialogue at BRAC Center in the capital today. Russian President Vladimir Putin visited the Eastern Kuril Island for the first time today. Japan strongly protested Putin's visit, saying the islands are its territory. Russian-Japanese relations have long been dogged by tensions over the contested islands, known in Japan as the Northern Territories and seized by the Soviet Union in 1945. The Northern Territories are an inherent part of Japan's territory, both historically and under international law, Foreign Minister Toshimitsu Motegi said in a statement. Cricket and Bangladesh went 96 for 1 at stumps in their first innings in the first test of the two-match series against host Australia in Darwin today. Earlier, batting first, Australia scored 198 for losing all wickets in their first innings. Hassan Mahmood produced a career-best 6-wicket haul to lead an impressive Bangladesh pace attack. Dhaka Meteorological Office says the low-pressure area over North Bay and adjoining West Bengal, Bangladesh coast moved northwestwards and intensified into a well-marked low and now lies over West Bengal, Bangladesh coast and adjoining Northwest Bay. It is likely to move northwestwards and intensify further. Under its influence, squally weather may affect the maritime ports. North Bay and adjoining coastal areas of Bangladesh. Maritime ports of Chattogram, Cox's Bazar, Mongla and Payra have been advised to vest local cautionary signal number 3. I repeat, local cautionary signal number 3. All fishing boats and trawlers over North Bay have been advised to come close to the coast and proceed with caution till further notice. Meanwhile, forecast valid 1 tonight says there are chances of rain or thunder showers with temporary south-southeasterly gusty or squally wind at a speed of 45 to 60 km per hour over the regions of Khulna, Borishal, Potuakhali, Noakhali, Chattogram and Cox's Bazar. River ports in these areas are to vest cautionary signal number 1. And that's the end of the news.
1: আসসালামু আলাইকুম। বাংলাদেশ বেতার বাণিজ্যিক সংবাদ পড়ছি তাসনিমা রোকাইয়া। প্রধানমন্ত্রী তারেক রহমান মার্কিন কোম্পানিগুলোকে বাংলাদেশে বিনিয়োগ

0: Assalamu alaikum. This is 9:30 p.m. This is Bangladesh Betar. The news read by Ashikuz Zaman. First, the headlines. Two candidates submit nomination papers for presidential election scrutiny on August 16, informs Election Commission. Prime Minister urges U.S. companies to invest in Bangladesh with confidence and expand long-term business. Tariq Rahman pledges continued government support to expand mathematics Olympiad activities at grassroots. Bangladesh permanent representative to UN pays courtesy call on information and broadcasting minister, emphasize on projecting Bangladesh's positive image appropriately in international arena. Russian president visits Kuril Island, Japan protests strongly, and Bangladesh trailed by 102 runs in first innings of first tests against host Australia in Darwin. Now, the details. Two candidates have submitted their nomination papers for the presidential election. EC Senior Secretary Akhtar Ahmed said this at a briefing at the Election Commission building at Agargaon in the capital today. He said the validity of the candidates to be announced after the scrutiny on August 16. The last date for withdrawal of candidacy is 18th August. Voting will be held at the session hall of Jatiyo Shangshud Bhavan from 2 p.m. to 5 p.m. on 20th August. BNP submitted the nomination paper on behalf of its Secretary General, Mirza Fakhrul Islam Alamgir, for the presidential election. A BNP delegation led by its standing committee member, Dr. Abdul Moin Khan, submitted the nomination paper to Chief Election Commissioner A.M.M. Nasiruddin, the Chief Election Commissioner for the presidential election at the election building at Agargaon today. Earlier, Prime Minister Tariq Rahman, at a meeting at the Cabinet Division of the Prime Minister's Office at the Secretariat, formally announced Mirza Fakhrul Islam Alamgir as the BNP candidate for the presidency. The Prime Minister proposed Mirza Fakhrul Islam Alamgir's name for the presidential nomination, and the standing committee members unanimously approved the proposal. Meanwhile, Mirza Fakhrul Islam Alamgir resigned from all of his positions of the party following the announcement. On the other hand, the 11-party opposition alliance led by Jamaat-e-Islami submitted the nomination paper of its presidential candidate, retired Colonel Oli Ahmed. Prime Minister Tariq Rahman has urged American businesses to invest in Bangladesh with confidence and for the long term. He made the urge when a 50-member delegation of U.S.-Bangladesh Business Council met him at his office at the Secretariat in the capital today. The Prime Minister said his government wants to build a durable economic partnership with the U.S. based on investment, trade, technology and job creation. He said his government's objective is not simply to attract foreign direct investment, but to build a durable and mutually beneficial economic partnership which will strengthen ties between Bangladesh and the United States. Tariq Rahman added that government is committed to deregulation, a pro-business budget and liberal economic and fiscal policies to create a more predictable and investment-friendly environment. He mentioned his government's target of building $1 trillion economy by 2034 and said efforts are on to positioning Bangladesh as a manufacturing and investment hub through targeted incentives for priority sectors and investment in skills and technologies. Prime Minister Tariq Rahman has pledged continued government support to promote mathematics education and expand mathematics Olympiad activities across the country, with a particular focus on taking the initiative to the grassroots and school level. He made the commitments when Bangladeshi medal winners of the International Mathematical Olympiad and European Girls Mathematical Olympiad paid a courtesy call on him at his office at the Cabinet Division of the Secretariat today. The Prime Minister congratulated the students on their outstanding performances and wished them greater success in the future. representatives of the Bangladesh Girls Mathematical Foundation sought Prime Minister's support to expand and make mathematics Olympiad activities more effective at the grassroots level. The Prime Minister assured them of all necessary government support for the initiative. When a proposal was made to establish a fund for conducting and expanding mathematics Olympiad activities at the school level, Tariq Rahman gave immediate consent to provide funding through the Ministry of Education. Power, Energy and Mineral Resources Minister Iqbal Hassan Mahmood has said the country's ongoing fuel crisis will ease soon once the repair work of the Floating Storage and Regasification Unit FSRU is completed. He made the remark as the chief guest at a discussion organized by the Center for Policy Dialogue CPD in the capital today. The minister said the government has already procured LNG cargoes and those will be unloaded as soon as the FSRU resumes operation. He expressed hope that this would significantly improve the current gas supply situation. Bangladesh Permanent Representative to United Nations and Ambassador Dr. Irene Zubaida Khan paid a courtesy call on Information and Broadcasting Minister Zahiruddin Shapun at the Minister's Office at the Secretariat today. During the meeting, emphasis was laid on projecting Bangladesh's positive image abroad and appropriately presenting Bangladesh's position and achievements in the international arena. The issues of appropriately highlighting Bangladesh's activities and various programs of Prime Minister Tariq Rahman in the international media on the occasion of the Prime Minister's participation in the upcoming session of the United Nations General Assembly were discussed. Dr. Irene Zubaida Khan sought the cooperation of the Ministry of Information and Broadcasting in projecting Bangladesh's positive image abroad, while Minister assured her of necessary cooperation in this regard. During the meeting, both of them identified the spread of propaganda and misleading information through various digital platforms, including social media, as a major challenge and matter of concern. This is Bangladesh Betar giving you the news. Russian President Vladimir Putin has visited Eastern Kuril Islands for the first time. Japan has strongly protested the visit, saying the islands are part of its territory. The dispute over the island has long strained relations between Russia and Japan. Japan refers to the islands as the Northern Territories. The Soviet Union seized the island in the final days of the World War II in the 1945. Japanese Foreign Minister said the Northern Territories are an inherent part of Japan, both historically and under international law. Cricket and Bangladesh were 96-1 at stumps in their first innings at the first day of the first test against host Australia at Darwin today. Earlier batting first, Australia scored 198, losing all wickets in their first innings. Meanwhile, the second and last test between them will be held on 22nd August at Mackay. Dhaka Meteorological Office says the well-marked low over the West Bengal-Bangladesh coast and adjoining Northwest Bay move northwestwards and intensified into a land depression and now lies over the West Bengal coast and adjoining area. It is likely to move northwestwards. Under its influence, squally weather may affect the maritime ports, North Bay and adjoining coastal areas of Bangladesh. Maritime ports of Chattogram, Cox's Bazar, Mongla and Pyra have been advised to keep hoisted local cautionary signal number 3. Repeat, local cautionary signal number 3. All fishing boats and trawlers over North Bay have been advised to remain close to the coast and proceed with caution till further notice. Meanwhile, forecast valid 1 tonight says there are chances of rain or thunder showers with temporary south-southeasterly gusty or squally wind at a speed of 45 to 60 kilometers per hour over the regions of Khulna, Borishal, Potuakhali, Noakhali, Chattogram, and Cox's Bazar. River ports in this area are to hoist cautionary signal number 1. To end the news, the main points again. Two candidates submit nomination paper for presidential election scrutiny on August 16, informs election Corruption Commission. Prime Minister urges US companies to invest in Bangladesh with confidence and expand long-term business. Tariq Rahman pledges continued government support to expand mathematics Olympiad activities at grassroots. Bangladesh Permanent Representative to UN pays courtesy call on Information and Broadcasting Minister emphasizes on projecting Bangladesh's positive image appropriately in the international arena. Russian President visits Kuril Islands. Japan protests strongly. And Bangladesh trailed by 102 runs in first innings of first tests against hosts Australia in Darwin. That's the end of the news. Our next bulletin will be at 11 p.m. in Bangla.
1: Now here is the news commentary, written by Mainur Rahim and read by Shehnaz Parveen. The closure of Bangladesh's state-owned jute mills was the result of multiple complex factors that accumulated over a long period of time. It was not merely an economic issue, but also deeply tied to administrative weaknesses, technological backwardness, and shifts in the global market. Firstly, rising production costs made it impossible to remain competitive in the international market. The mills relied on outdated and inefficient machinery, which reduced productivity and increased the cost per unit. Without modern technology and effective management, production expenses could not be controlled. Secondly, weak management was the major problem. The state-owned jute mills lacked proper planning, skilled leadership, and timely reforms. Political influence, corruption, and inefficiency often interfered with operations, leading to irregular production and difficulties in sustaining competitiveness. Thirdly, labor unrest and unpaid wages crippled the industry. Workers, deprived of regular salaries, resorted to strikes and protests, which disrupted production. Fourthly, the global rise of synthetic fibers and plastic reduced demand for jute products. Once celebrated as the global golden fiber, jute lost its prominence as cheaper and more accessible alternatives like plastic gained dominance in international markets. Fifthly, financial losses continued to mount. High production costs coupled with low sales led to heavy debts. Despite repeated government subsidies, the problems remained unresolved. Finally, the absence of timely reform and restructuring prevented the mills from transforming into the modern industries. Competing in the global market required new technologies, skilled manpower, and market-oriented planning, none of which were implemented. Altogether, the main reasons behind the closure of state-owned jute mills were excessive production cost, outdated technology, weak management, labor unrest, declining global demand, corruption and inefficiency, and lack of timely reforms. These factors collectively paralyzed the industry, ultimately forcing the government to shut down the mills. Recently, however, the government led by BNP Chairperson Tariq Rahman has taken steps to revive the sector by leasing mills to private industrial groups. This initiative is expected to bring modern technology, efficient management, and market-oriented strategies, enabling the jute industry to regain its role in the national economy. In line with this, three long-closed state-owned jute mills are being reopened under private management. Bangladesh Jute Mills Corporation, BJMC, has signed agreements with Brown RFL Group and Hamco Group. The signing ceremony was held at the Cabinet Division in the Secretariat in the presence of Prime Minister Tariq Rahman. And this, the deal, Shiraganj's National Jute Mills Limited and Khulna Star Jute Mills Limited will be operated by Brown RFL Group, while Khulna's Platinum Jubilee Jute Mills Limited will be run by Hamco Group. According to the agreement, investments worth approximately 619 crore taka are planned. These will create employment for at least 11,629 workers and generate an annual turnover of about 1,175 crore taka. For instance, National Jute Mills in Shiraganj will see an investment of taka 157 crore, creating jobs for 5,238 workers and generating taka 500 crore annually. Star Jute Mills in Khulna will receive taka 250 crore investment, also employing 5,238 workers with an annual turnover of taka 500 crore. Meanwhile, Platinum Jubilee Jute Mills will have taka 212 crore investment, employing 1,153 workers and generate taka 175 crore annually. The reopening of these mills under private management is expected to create employment opportunities and inject new momentum into the national economy. Jute is Bangladesh's traditional agricultural product, closely tied to rural livelihoods, and reviving the mills will ensure fair prices for farmers and strengthen the rural economy. This review makes it clear that the agreement is not only an effort to revive industry but also a crucial step towards reinforcing national heritage and the economy. The history of closure reflects our weaknesses and failures, while the reopening symbolizes hope and potential. With proper planning, modern technology and efficient management under private initiatives, the jute industry can once again play a vital role in Bangladesh's economy. That's the end of the news commentary.
2: Weekly News Review. Bangladesh Betar presents a review of important events of the week.
3: Nomination papers for presidential election submits today. Polls on 20th August. Acting President summons third session of 13th Jatiya Shangshad on 27th August. Cabinet gives approval to Draft Bank Resolution Amendment Act 2026. State becomes stronger and people are economically empowered, says Prime Minister Tariq Rahman. Government to launch family planning campaign next month to reduce birth rate, informs Health Minister. Youth are the main driving force of new civilization in the era of rapidly changing technology, comments Information and Broadcasting Minister. Devastating fire at Sofar factory in Saudi Arabia killed 16 Bangladeshis. At least 169 killed in Colombia's largest earthquake in years. And Bangladesh High Performance Team clinched two-match T20 series, beating visiting Malaysia by 7 wickets in the final at Mirpur. Nomination papers were submitted today as per the announced schedule for 23rd presidential election. Nomination papers will be scrutinized on August the 16th. The last date for withdrawal of candidacy is August the 18th. Voting will be held in the Parliament Session Hall of Jatiya Shangshad Bhavan from 2 p.m. to 5 p.m. on 20th August. Prime Minister Tariq Rahman formally declared Mirza Fakhrul Islam Alamgir as the President candidate from BNP at a meeting of the party's Standing Committee today. When the Prime Minister proposed the name of Mirza Fakhrul Islam Alamgir for nomination of the President candidate, the Standing Committee members unanimously approved the proposal at the meeting. Meanwhile, BNP Secretary General Mirza Fakhrul Islam Alamgir today resigned from his position in the party. The third session of the 13th Jatiya Shangshad will begin on 27th August. Acting President Hafizuddin Ahmad Bir Bikram summoned the session by exercising the powers vested upon him under Article 72 of the Constitution. The Cabinet has given final and in principle approval to the Draft Bank Resolution Amendment Act 2026. The approval was given in a meeting of the Cabinet at the Secretariat with Prime Minister Tariq Rahman in the chair on Monday. Meanwhile, Cabinet approved the Draft Visa Policy 2026 to make the entry into and departure from Bangladesh by foreigners easier and more orderly. The Cabinet also gave final and principle approval to the Draft National Human Rights Commission Act 2026. Prime Minister Tariq Rahman has said the state would become stronger only when its people are economically empowered. He stressed the need to ensure economic capacity of citizens alongside political rights to build a strong and prosperous Bangladesh. The Prime Minister made the remarks at a ceremony held on Tuesday at the Secretariat in Dhaka, marking signing of lease agreements to reopen three closed state-owned jute mills under private management. The government signed lease agreements with two private business groups to reopen three long-closed state-owned jute mills with around Dhaka 619 crore in investment, creating over 11,000 jobs. Prime Minister Tariq Rahman called for collective effort to make Bangladesh a healthcare-friendly country by ensuring quality medical service for all and reducing crave of travelling abroad for advanced treatment. He said this while addressing a function organised on the occasion of 37th founding anniversary of the Doctors' Association of Bangladesh, DAB, at the Jatiyo Sangshad Complex on Saturday. The Prime Minister said it is not possible to improve quality of medical care without service-oriented mentality of the concerned authority. He said political involvement of the physicians must not hinder their professionalism. Tariq Rahman said previous government's unplanned projects and decisions had placed the country's power and energy sector at risk, and the present government was working to protect the country and the people from its consequences. Prime Minister Tariq Rahman expressed hope that India will expedite extradition process of ousted Prime Minister Sheikh Hasina. He came up with this hope when Indian High Commissioner in Dhaka, Dinesh Trivedi, called on him at the Secretariat in the capital on Monday. Prime Minister also stressed the need to create an appropriate environment to further advance bilateral relations between the two countries. Later, at a press briefing at the Foreign Ministry, Foreign Minister Dr. Khalil Rahman said, Bangladesh had clearly conveyed its position to India. The Indian side had expressed regret over what had happened, he added. Explaining Dhaka's position, the foreign minister said, a convicted person should be taken into custody and, if that person has anything to say in defence, should make it before the court. Results of secondary school certificate and equivalent examinations of this year was published on Monday. Average pass rate in the country's 11 education boards this year is 62.25%, while 116,676 students secured GPA 5. Health Minister Shardar Mohammad Shekhawat Hussain said, government is working to ensure well-being and good health of people. He said this after a visit to Chandpur Government General Hospital. The Health Minister said a comprehensive campaign to reduce birth rate will be launched at the end of next month. Information and Broadcasting Minister Zahiruddin Shopun said, youth are the main driving force of the new civilization in the era of rapidly changing technology. He was addressing an event at the Foreign Service Academy in the capital yesterday, marking International Youth Day 2026. Zahiruddin Shopun said the unprecedented development of technology, including AI, is a great blessing for human civilization, but it also has brought about completely new challenges. Home Minister Salahuddin Ahmed said, the government is moving forward with various plans to harness the potential of the blue economy. He said this in Cox's Bazar while addressing the inaugural ceremony of Cox's Bazar Development Authority Residential Flat Development Project 1 on Friday. The Home Minister said the government is working to further enrich tourism industry in Cox's Bazar and elevate it to international standards. Finance and Planning Minister Amir Khusro Mohammad Chaudhry said the government will not allow any distortion or misinformation in official statistics, asserting that accurate data is essential for formulating sound public policies. He said this at a press meet after the closing ceremony of a three-day national conference at Bangladesh-China Friendship Conference Center in the capital yesterday. Finance Minister said the government will not do anything that creates confusion over information. At least 16 Bangladeshi workers have been killed in a devastating fire in Saudi Arabia. Bangladesh Embassy in Riyadh said fire broke out at a sofa factory in the Musa Sanaya industrial area in Riyadh on Sunday, killing 16 people on the spot. Expatriates, Welfare and Overseas Employment Minister Ariful Haq Chaudhary expressed deep shock and sorrow at the tragic death of Bangladeshi workers. At least 169 people are dead and a state of emergency has been declared after Colombia was hit by one of its largest earthquakes in years. The death toll is likely to rise with more fear trapped under collapsed buildings. The magnitude 7.4 quake struck early on Monday in the Chocó region at a depth of 107 kilometers. Shaking was felt across the country as well as in neighboring Venezuela, Ecuador and Panama. Colombian President Abelardo de la Espriella declared a state of emergency to speed up funding for recovery efforts. At least 44 people were killed and many remain missing when an overcrowded ferry on Zimbabwe's Lake Kariba capsized. The boat overturned on Tuesday after hitting strong waves. It was overcrowded, carrying 114 adults, 5 crew members and some children, even though it could hold only 90 people. Cricket host Bangladesh high performance team won the T20 series by defeating visiting Malaysia by 2-0. Bangladesh defeated Malaysia by 7 wickets in the second T20 match at Sher-e Bangla National Cricket Stadium at Mirpur Dhaka on Monday. And that's the end of the weekly news review compiled by Naheed Naz and presented by Shamim Khan.
4: অনুষ্ঠানে প্রচারিত হচ্ছে বাংলাদেশ বেতার ঢাকা থেকে।